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1: You wanted them? You got them. The biggest songs on Long Island. 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
2: Yeah, baby. It's your man TJ Smooth. It's my favorite part of the night, the Long Island's most wanted countdown. Let's jump right into it with the Swedish queen of summer 2026, Zara Larsson with Lust Live.

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1: Yeah, baby, it's your man TJ Smooth, and that is my time. Thank you, as always, for letting me hang out with you, and especially starting off the week strong with you. I love you for it. Thank you.

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1: 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It's Somber.
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Good morning, guys. You're 106.1 BLI, Browns, Jeep, and Patchogue, Long Island traffic. Overnight work just about wrapped up now on the Southern State eastbound between exit 41 and exit 42, 5th Avenue, Bayshore. Southern State otherwise looks good. No problems from Belmont Lake to the Bethpage Parkway. LIE, that's moving well. Deer Park Avenue to the Seaford Oyster Bay. Northern State got the all clear from Broadway and Hicksville all the way out to Roslyn Road. 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
3: What's up, Buttercups?
2: It is Tuesday, right?
3: Yes.
2: Yep. A bunch of rain overnight because it's pretty wet out there on the grass. Mix of sun and clouds today, up to a high of 85. What are you laughing at over there?
3: No, nothing. There's nothing like a little morning dew, you know?
2: There's nothing like a nice afternoon dew either.
3: It's true.
2: Coming up this morning, we got more tickets for Kalani. I'm sure Allie at some point will talk about the Jonas Brothers.
3: Of course.
2: And our daily disaster coming up after Ariana Grande, why Gina's not speaking to her husband because of a choice he recently made this weekend at a block party, and why she's now questioning his loyalty to her.
3: My goodness.
2: That is next.

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2: How many ladies waking up this morning not talking to their husbands? Gina's one of them. And by the way, the Daily Disaster brought to you by College Hunks Hauling Junk and College Hunks Moving. So Gina, a little background here, small business owner on the island.
3: Okay.
2: Knows a lot of people.
3: Yep.
2: A lot of people know Gina. A lot of people talk about Gina and her business on social media.
3: All right.
2: That's how you get a lot of promotion.
3: Okay.
2: Gina now on the phone, and this problem with your husband stems from some old school beefing between you and another person, and it happened and came to a head this past weekend. What's up?
4: So I was at a block party with my family this weekend, and there was a woman there who had written a post on Facebook that was posted in a mom group that was sent to me from another friend.
2: Okay.
4: And the post read, "Is there anything available except this business in this group?"
2: And named your business.
4: And named my business.
3: Oh.
2: Okay, so let me shorten that up a little bit. You're a small business owner. There was a woman at a block party you were at this past weekend that you've kind of sworn off due to the fact she posted on Facebook asking people for recommendations and specifically said, except for your business, and named your business.
3: My thought goes to, did we have a bad situation here? Did something go down? Right.
2: Yeah.
4: Totally with you. And as the business owner, I had the same thing when I saw the post. I took an email. I wrote her an email and said, "Hey, I just wanted to reach out. I saw this. Did something happen inside our space, inside our business? Like, please let me know. I would love to handle it." It was just a response of, "No, you just don't have those times available for my individual anymore."
3: Okay. Well, that's
2: scheduling.
3: That's not a problem.
2: Right. Okay. So hang on one second, because I want to get to Olivia Rodrigo. The crux of the issue, though, for this Daily Disaster is what your husband did.
3: How could it be?
2: This past weekend at the block party. More of our Daily Disaster. Gina explains more coming up on BLI.

0: safe. You're 106.1 BLI, Brown's Jeep in Patchogue, Long Island traffic. Looking at the Bethpage Parkway between Hempstead Turnpike and the Southern State. It looks pretty good in both directions. Meadowbrook, Wontaw Parkways, and the Seaford Oyster Bay all looking good north and southbound. Southern State, you're in good shape from the Meadowbrook to Eagle Avenue. Then out to the Queens Line. Sunrise Highway moving right along both ways at the Oakdale Merge. LIRR still looking at some delays on the Ronkonkoma branch. Everything else running on or close. I'm Matt Wolf. That's your 106.1 BLI, Brown's Jeep and Patchogue, Long Island traffic.
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2: So let's catch you up here. Gina's not talking to her husband this morning after something that happened this past weekend. Little background. There was a woman. Gina, by the way, is a small business owner. There was a woman in a mom's group that Gina's not a part of. But Gina got wind of this in the mom's group. This woman had posted, does anybody have any recommendations for this service? Don't mention this business. It was Gina's business.
3: Right.
2: Gina said, well, that's weird. Let me reach out and say, hey, I saw this. Just want to make sure everything's good. Nothing bad happened.
3: Right.
2: She goes, no, it had nothing to do with that. Your business is great. It just doesn't fit the time frame I'm looking for.
3: But it makes it look like something happened business.
2: Yeah.
3: Right.
2: Which you now ask, can 100%. You just please take the post down? Didn't take the post down. Now we come to present day. The woman is at a block party that you, Gina, are at with your family this weekend. And this is where it all starts with your husband. What happened?
4: As we're leaving the block party, said human decides to go out of their way to say goodbye to our family. And my husband goes back.
2: Ooh.
3: Okay, well.
2: So it was like one of those like, hey, you're leaving without saying goodbye kind of situations.
3: Well, let me just say something about this, because you provided a little bit more context with saying that this happened a year ago. Maybe this person has just been like, listen, they're probably not thinking about it because they're not the business owner themselves. They probably even forgot that they even posted this.
2: That's possible. But did you, your husband, or anybody in your family make contact with her during the block party, or was when he went to say goodbye the first sign of contact?
4: That's it. I don't know if he did. I can't speak for him on that.
2: She knew what she was doing. She knew
4: that
2: you
4: knew what she was doing.
2: Yeah, she did.
3: Okay, here's the thing. And I don't want to.
2: And you ladies know when you want to get under the skin of another lady, you go through their man.
3: I'm not taking sides or anything, but I'm just playing devil's advocate. Maybe like she doesn't realize that it's still affecting you. And then she's like, what the heck? Like maybe she thinks you're mad at her for something, but doesn't know what it is because this was a year ago.
4: I'll give Allie that. Small business owners. We don't forget anything.
2: All right. So the real question here isn't whether or not the post should be down by now. That's over with. But did Gina's husband, and Gina, thank you for the phone call. We're going to open up the phones at 631-301-1061. Did Gina's husband violate Gina's love and trust and honor and loyalty by going and saying goodbye to this woman?
3: I have a hard time with this because I also would be mad, but I understand why
2: some people
3: he did it.
2: Like to keep the peace, and they get uncomfortable in weird, awkward
3: and
2: situations.
3: Also, like I said, it's been a year. Like, the pettiness is still going on.
2: Let's get over to Jamie. Is Gina overreacting here with her husband?
5: No, he definitely betrayed.
2: Yeah, you ladies need your loyalty and your trust with your man.
3: You did even say that with your wife, you ride or die too.
2: Yeah, it's a ride or die situation.
3: So guys need it too.
2: Yeah. Yeah.
5: Agreed.
2: I just feel as though in most relationships and situations, when the guy is being irrational, the woman is the one to say, you're being ridiculous. Calm down. Take a breather. It's not that serious. But yet when it's on the other foot, you can't ever tell a woman she's being irrational.
5: 100%. Sorry.
2: Yeah different rules. Different strokes for different folks. And the different folks are ladies.
5: Yes, we are. We're very different people.
2: The rules that apply to us don't apply to you ladies. No. Hey, Marianne on line 6, what say you?
6: I'm going to say the husband's taking the high road.
2: Yep.
6: And trying to maintain the peace.
2: Yeah, that's what you were saying.
3: Yeah.
2: In those situations, it's just best to be, I guess, you don't want to use this word. Sorry, Gina, the mature one?
3: I don't know if it's necessarily mature because I understand why she feels this way. Like, I don't know that I would necessarily want a relationship with this person either if you're literally going out of your way to say this about me. And then you know that I want you to take it down and you have it.
2: Yeah.
3: So I understand it, but... So I don't think it's maturity. It's just...
2: Here's the thing.
3: It's the uncomfortability almost. Like, you don't want to sit in it.
2: Here's the thing, Gina. If you're still listening, how many grudges can you hold? No. You don't got to see this lady ever again. You can hold a grudge against her for the rest of your life. You got to live with your husband.
3: That's true.
2: Raise your kids.
3: That's a good point.
2: May as well figure out how... By the way, great Drive Time 5 list.
3: Yeah.
2: The 5 non-curse words women never want to be called by a man. Crazy, irrational, hysterical, and not in the good way.
3: Yeah.
2: That's our daily disaster. Maybe we'll do that tomorrow.
3: No, it's not. I think we're good.
2: We do weekdays 6:05 and 8:05 here on Syke and Alley Alley in the morning. Can't do it today. Already have our list for today.
3: That's right.
2: A lot of people doing those last minute vacations before the kids go back to school.
3: Yeah.
2: It's coming up.
3: We only got 2 weeks left or something?
2: We are less than 3 weeks from Labor Day, right?
3: It's pretty crazy. Yeah. September 7th.
2: How about that? So finishing up summer with a little vacation, are you? staying at a hotel? Well, beware. The five dirtiest things in your hotel room. Mm. What are they? Get your guesses in at 631-301-1061. One of these, while it doesn't surprise me, surprises me.
3: Okay.
2: You know, because I don't know anybody that uses it.
3: Oh, gotcha.
2: That

0: 628, 106.1, BLI, Long Island's number one for all the hits. Psych and Alley Alley in the morning. What's the dirtiest thing in your hotel room? What are the five dirtiest things in your hotel room? It ain't the Bible, just so you know.
1: No.
0: Does anybody ever take that out of the drawer?
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1: No, they're fun.
0: 631-301-1061. We've got Long Island Ducks tickets up for grabs. Great night out for the family. Inexpensive fun. The five dirtiest parts of your hotel room. Again, what are your guesses? They're coming up. 631-301-1061. We'll play Drive Time 5 after this.
2: 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Browns, Jeep, in Patchogue, Long Island traffic. LIE westbound at the Sactico, Sunken Meadow. A solid right out to 110. And looking at the Sactico, Sunken Meadow, you got no problems. From there down to the Southern State, all is good from that point out to 109 in Farmingdale. Seaford Oyster Bay looking good, too. Up to the northern state from there, you got a good ride right out to Post Road in Westbury. LIRR is on or close. I'm Matt Wolf. That's your 106.1 BLI. Browns, Jeep, in Patchogue, Long Island traffic.
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0: All right, 6:33, time for you to win some Long Island Ducks tickets. 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
1: That's right.
0: What are the five dirtiest parts of a hotel room?
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0: One of these surprises me, because I'm surprised that people even actually still use this.

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2: Do your thing.
0: 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Long Island's number one for all the hits. And the home of Syke and Ally Ally in the morning.
2: Put your hands together.
0: Here's today's list.
3: The five dirtiest parts of your hotel room. The dirtiest things in your hotel room. 631-301-1061. 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I said before there's one on here that I'm surprised people are actually using. There's actually two on here that I'm surprised people are still using.
2: I mean, I'm curious which ones you think they are, but...
3: Let's get to your guesses. Good morning. Hello.
4: Good morning. How are you?
3: Good. What's up? You got a guess?
4: Yeah, the front desk.
3: The front desk. Ooh. Well, that's not in your hotel room, I hope.
2: Well,
3: we're talking about in the actual room.
4: Oh, I got you. Okay. The sink.
3: The sink. No. But imagine checking into your hotel and they're like, listen, we're short-staffed. Would you mind just taking the front desk calls? The benefit is you don't have to leave your room. You could do it upstairs. Right, we'll forward everything to you.
2: Right. But you got to do this now. Now you're an employee.
3: Yeah. BLI, you got a guess?
5: Yeah. The comforter or the bedspread?
3: The bedding. Yeah. Number four. Yeah. Gross.
2: You know what I do for funsies? I like to pull up the bedspread and make sure there's no like bugs or dirt or anything.
3: The things you do for fun bewilder me.
2: Well, I'm trying to make sure that everything's kosher, you know?
3: But that's
2: like
3: not
2: I'm
3: fun,
2: not
3: is it?
2: Getting into well, you know.
3: You spend the first few minutes of your vacation once you've checked into your hotel room playing a game with your family called Let's Guess the Color of the Bible in the Drawer.
2: We still do that. Yeah.
3: And let's flip the bedspread.
2: Yeah. It's all to make sure that you're good. Like before you get fully relaxed.
3: Yeah.
2: If I got to move bedrooms, I want to know now. I don't want to know later when I'm unpacked. You know what I'm saying?
3: I have a friend who, when she goes away, and I'm assuming she still does this, she'll bring her own bedding and like pillowcases and pillows
2: because
3: she doesn't trust. It does seem like a lot. And when she told me, I was like, that's crazy. But then I thought about it for a couple years after that. I was like, wow, she's brilliant. That actually is really smart.
2: You think that's more brilliant than just checking the sheets? My guy.
3: You think you'd be able to inspect for stainage?
2: Well, I wasn't talking about stains.
3: What, are you bringing a black light with you?
2: No, I was talking about bugs and stuff.
3: 631-301-1061. The bedding already guessed. There are four left on this list. The five dirtiest parts of your hotel room. Like I told you, two of the things on this list, I'm surprised people are still using in their hotel room. It's amazing to me. 631-301-1061. More Drive Time 5 coming up on Syke and Ally Ally in the morning.

0: 6:45. It's 106.1 BLI, Long Island's number one for all the hits. Decent day on tap. We're looking at a mix of sun and clouds. Probably a high of around 85. The cooler weather is coming, though. Just got to hang in there a little bit longer. We're going to be down to the 70s by weekend.
1: That's a Jonas Brothers album.
0: Is that?
1: A little bit longer.
0: No. The five dirtiest parts of your hotel room. That's our Drive Time 5 list for today. The bedding was already guessed.
1: Yes.
0: That's an obvious one. Couple things on here, though. Surprised that people are still using if they are.
1: Okay.
0: Let's get more of your guesses. What you got?
2: Yes, I do. I'm going to guess the coffee maker.
0: The coffee machine.
1: Yeah.
0: Are people still using that in hotel rooms today?
2: I'm not sure. I don't know.
1: I'm going to be honest. That one does shock me. Yeah, because I've never used it. I also am afraid I'm going to get charged.
0: For putting a K-cup in the coffee machine?
1: Yes, yeah, right? Because they charge for those things.
0: No, they don't. They don't charge for the coffee machine in the room. They charge for, like, the bar that's in the refrigerator.
1: And stuff in the fridge. Yeah, okay.
0: That once you've broken the seal. Yeah, I'm not, if I need a coffee, I'm going downstairs, I'm ordering it up, I'm not making it in that little Keurig thing. I don't know. I just, something about that thing freaks me out. I don't know what's been in there, who's been touching it. You know they ain't cleaning that thing after every use,
2: no,
0: right?
2: They're not.
0: They're just restocking that terrible powdered creamer.
1: Yeah, ew.
0: And I don't, you know what? I don't even know if they're restocking that. That just, that could be there from 2020. That might be COVID creamer.
1: Ew, you know? Gross.
0: What's your name?
2: Bonnie.
0: Bonnie, all right. You hang on. Yeah, you don't know. And that's, by the way, can we talk about that? How much I don't like people that use powdered creamer. I think they should be banished from planet Earth.
1: Well, if you got nothing else to use, then what are you going to do? I don't know. I'm sure they don't like using it either. But if they want a coffee and that's the only thing around, guess what? They're going to use it.
0: Ugh. It's like the people that also do the instant coffee. They just get the thing in the, and they put hot water in it. Ugh.
1: It reminds me of drinking powdered milk back in the day. You remember powdered milk?
0: You can't think of two worse words to be sandwiched powdered next to each other milk. Than powdered milk. Ew, so gross.
1: Yeah.
0: All right, let's go through the rest of this list here. Yeah. The five dirtiest parts of your hotel room, the bedding, the coffee machine. Obvious one, the floor.
1: Yeah, duh.
0: You don't know who's walking on that or doing other things on that.
1: True.
0: The remote control, another obvious one, picking that nose, getting up,
1: ew,
0: going to the bathroom, taking the remote control back.
1: Ew.
0: I like when you go to a hotel room, though, and the remote control is in, like, a plastic wrap to show
1: I've
0: you.
1: I've never seen that.
0: It's like the anti-tamper
1: I've never
0: proof.
1: Seen that, but I do love when you go into a hotel room and your name is on the TV. That's something that, like, gets me going a
0: yeah,
1: little bit.
0: Until you're like me, who went to my cousin's wedding in New Jersey a couple months ago, checked in, and it said, "Welcome, Curtis." I don't know whose room I was in.
1: That's funny.
0: Next day, it said, "David." I was in multiple different people's rooms. And I told them that at the front desk. He was like, "I'll fix that." Next day, "David." It's not my name. The coffee machine was already guessed. And then how about the ice bucket? Another one. Are people actually filling up the ice? Really?
1: Yeah, we use an ice bucket for sure.
0: For what, though? How much ice do you need?
1: To fill our cooler. Because we bring a cooler with us. Yeah.
0: Yeah, but why not just bring the cooler to the ice machine?
1: Because that takes a long way.
0: How many trips are you making with that small bucket?
1: But you can't fit the cooler under the ice spout.
0: Oh, so you are bringing it to the ice machine, but using the bucket to fill up.
1: Well, I just bring it back to the room.
0: You do 75 trips.
1: Yeah, get my steps in.
0: Now, are you putting the plastic wrap inside of the bucket that they leave you, the little baggie, the ice baggie, or are you not? First of all, that ice is probably so disgusting.
1: You know what? It's just to keep our drinks cold. We're not like
0: eating
1: the ice.
0: But then everything takes on the smell of that stale
1: ice. It's fine. Don't worry. It's all right.
0: That's your Drive Time 5 list for today. We do it every single weekday, 6:30-ish here on Psych and Allie in the morning. Coming up next, 3 minutes, Allie with what we need to know.
1: This is actually pretty crazy. I don't even know if you know about this, but if you have tickets to this one specific artist, you better hang on to those tickets because it is a bloodbath to get them and for a very specific reason.
0: I don't know about this because I don't go out anymore.
1: Oh, that's true.

0: real quick, on the heels of our Drive Time 5 list, we were talking about powdered milk before.
1: Yes.
0: Eric called us and said, back in the 70s, that was the way to go.
1: Ew.
0: Which makes me so glad to know I didn't live in the 70s, Dad.
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3: Here we go.
4: 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Here's what you need to know.
3: I need to know.
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1: And it is all brought to you by College Hunks Hauling Junk and College Hunks Moving. If you have tickets to this one artist, you better hang on to those things for dear life, because people want them bad and they're willing to spend because of this one specific reason. And we'll get to that in just a second. But first, Johnny Depp is going to be in the new Ebenezer Scrooge movie coming out. The trailer looks phenomenal. But actually, he's in talks to return as Jack Sparrow for the next installment of Pirates of the Caribbean.
0: He is one of my favorite actors because
1: he's phenomenal.
0: He always plays the roles that are so specific and detailed.
1: Mm-hmm.
0: It's almost as if he's the only one that can pull those off.
1: 100%. You can't picture anyone else playing a Johnny Depp role.
0: Wonka, Captain Jack Sparrow.
1: Edward Scissorhands.
0: Edward Scissorhands. He plays those roles.
1: And he does them well.
0: And he does them so well.
1: Yeah.
0: So, yeah, I'm glad to hear that. And keep those weird roles coming for Johnny Depp. I'll always be going to see his movies.
1: Yeah, I'm excited to see if he does that. Also, moving along to this, I thought this was so fun. Getting twisted at breakfast time isn't just the job of the mimosa now, because we have Pop-Tart Buzz Balls.
0: I saw that. Dude, are we on the same page right here?
1: Or like,
0: are we on the same level? Because I literally just scrolled past this on Instagram.
1: Oh, yeah, I saw it last night and I was like, whoa.
0: And I said, I got to send this to Allie. This is great for a need to know.
1: But I'm surprised that you are excited for this because you usually don't like sugary cocktails.
0: No, I don't. And I'm not a Buzzball fan.
1: Uh-huh.
0: Although I did have a lime. There was like a Lime-A-Rita one that I tried and it was okay.
1: It's 15% alcohol, which is
0: I'm not an overly sweet cocktail kind of guy, especially when it's like dessert sweet.
1: So they have frosted brown sugar cinnamon and frosted s'mores.
0: Yeah.
1: Those are the ones you're signing up for.
0: The frosted s'mores you put in a blender with some ice, kind of make it like a slushy almost.
1: Ooh.
0: I could be down for that.
1: Okay. I don't hate that. Put it in your ninja or something.
0: People swear by the buzz balls though. They love them.
1: Yeah, I hear that they get the job done. Is what they say.
0: It's like 100% alcohol.
1: I know.
0: Basically, drinking a giant shot.
1: I know. They are available now, though, so go get your hands on some Pop-Tart Buzz Balls. All right. So, if you own Ed Sheeran tickets, you are the luckiest person on planet Earth. And a lot of people want to pay out, you know, the wazoo for these tickets.
0: Now, I felt as though we had so many Ed Sheeran tickets to give away here. And I even said to our promo, I was like, is he having trouble selling these shows? We have so many tickets. She goes, no, we just got a lot from the promoter to give away.
1: Get this. You're going to want to get your hands on those tickets at WBLI.com/contest because Ed has announced that this is his last tour in the States for a very long time. Mm. So he's not coming back. He's probably not coming back for like 10, 15 years.
0: No.
1: He's been for a very long time.
0: A very long time.
1: A very long time is a long time nowadays.
0: For an artist touring, a very long time is like 3 years.
1: I don't know. He's wanted to pull back. He has wanted to pull back because he's a dad. He wants to, live a more normal life.
0: How many kids he got now? One or two?
1: He had three.
0: He's three?
1: I think so. Okay. Ed Sheeran will like leave Instagram for a while, then pop back with like a picture of a sock.
0: Hello.
1: And he's like, I had another kid. Like, all right.
0: A picture of a sock?
1: No, that's what he does. Every time there's a baby announcement, he posts a picture of a sock.
0: Are you all of a sudden the Ed Sheeran expert in the room?
1: No, I know Ed Sheeran.
0: I do too, but I didn't know that when he announces a birth of a child, he puts a sock on Instagram.
1: Yeah, it's a picture of the colored sock of the gender.
0: That's
1: funny. Yeah, and then that's it.
0: He's got three kids already?
1: I think he has three. I could be wrong on that. He has two or three. But he's also, he said he just wants to enjoy like writing for other artists also. I'm surprised to know he wrote Shakira's song, Die Die, that we play.
0: Yeah, no, that I did know.
1: And he also wrote Animal for Cat's Eye.
0: I knew both of them. So I'm catching up to you in the Ed Sheeran facts.
1: Yeah, I was like, wow, Ed.
0: And he's got two kids, by the way, not three.
1: Okay, all right, thank you. Sorry.
0: Jupiter and Lyra. He's got some, Jupiter Seaborn.
1: Oh.
0: And Lyra Antarctica.
1: Ow.
0: Okay.
1: Okay, sure. Whatever.
0: Might want to take some time off from touring to dedicate yourself to researching better names for your children.
1: Yeah. Yeah, I guess so.
0: Sorry, Ed. Just kidding.
1: But the Loop Tour, it'll be his last one in the States for a while. So if you got tickets to that show, hang on to them or sell them because people want them.
0: All right.
1: I'm Ally, and that is all you need to know.
0: Thanks, Ally. Appreciate it. Coming up, what you doing Monday? Monday is a massive day. I don't know if people know this. I don't know if Long Island is aware how big of a day Monday is. Mm-hmm. Monday is a massive day. Not just for you and your family, but for all of Long Island.
1: Okay.
0: And I don't know if people realize how important this coming Monday is. We are just days away.
1: Okay.
0: I would even let you count down the hours now if you wanted
1: really?
0: To.
1: Really?
0: Monday is a massive day, and we'll tell you why at 7:05.
3: 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Long Island traffic got the all clear both directions. 110 and Deer Park Avenue looks good. Meadowbrook, Wantagh, Seaford, Oyster Bay, and the Bethpage Parkways all playing nice as well this morning. Southern State westbound, Broadway and Massapequa to Merrick Avenue is solid. LIE also in good shape from Bagatelle Road to Sunnyside Boulevard. LIRR is on or close. 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That's your 106.1 BLI, Browns, Jeep, and Patchogue, Long Island traffic.
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0: All right, 7:04. Welcome to Tuesday. Mix of sun and clouds today, up to a high of around 84. Cooler weather is coming. The guys over at Island One Weather assure us of that. By September 1st, they're thinking we'll be down to 75. And then they'll just gradually go down after that.
1: I like that feeling, though. I do.
0: Fall is coming, and so is Monday. Fall, Monday, big things at Christmas is on the way.
1: Oh, my God, yeah.
0: We have a lot to talk about, but we have to get through Monday first. Monday is a massive day on Long Island, and I'm not sure you're aware of why. We'll tell you why next.
3: 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Sunrise Highway, you are good westbound from the Oakdale Merge all the way out to 109 in West Babylon. Southern State, I'm looking at a disabled vehicle. This is eastbound by exit 36, straight path. Knocks out a lane. Hopefully they get that moved off the road pretty quickly this morning. The LIE, Comac Road to Half Hollow Road, that's in good shape. LIRR, all branches running on or close. Matt Wolf, that's your 106.1 BLI, Browns, Jeep and Patchogue, Long Island traffic.

0: 106.1 BLI Long Island's number one for all the hits. Psych and Allie Allie in the morning. Monday's a huge day. Are you aware of how big Monday is?
1: Depends on what we're talking about.
0: How many things do you have on your docket for Monday?
1: Well, I know one huge thing that we're doing.
0: It's our 5K a day giveaway.
1: Yes. I wasn't sure if you're talking about something else.
0: So we here at BLI, and we got the countdown going down at WBLI.com right now, 144 hours,
1: yeah,
0: 50 minutes and 38 seconds. We're giving you a chance to win $5,000 a day. So here's the deal. 7 weeks of winning.
1: Yes.
0: 5 days a week, 8 a.m., 10 a.m., 12 noon, 2 and 5 p.m. We've done this before.
1: We have.
0: We just put a whole big old new can of paint.
1: Yeah. It's like when Doritos changes the bag and it's like, like new look, same great taste.
0: Yes.
1: That's what's happening here. It's the same great taste.
0: So it's a 5K a day giveaway. $5,000 a day, $1,000 five times a day. You do the math. You got it. But your next chance to win $1,000, your first chance, should I say, to win $1,000 is Monday morning, 8 a.m. It'll go from this Monday through Friday, October 9th. You've got 7 weeks. If you don't get yourself set up, psyched out, and geared to go.
1: And by the way, it's the easiest thing to do.
0: It really is so easy.
1: People wake up and they're always like, oh, I wish I could find $1,000 on the floor today. That's basically what this is.
0: You really just
1: plug in the keyword in the app.
0: We're going to give you a keyword at those times, and then you plug that into the app or at WBLI.com.
1: Right.
0: And you're automatically entered. Nothing else after that. You just got to wait and see if we give you a phone call to tell you we're $1,000 richer. And yet, as easy as it is, we will still have people calling us asking if we've emailed them the keyword.
1: Yeah, we did have someone asking us that one time.
0: How would I do that? I don't know your email.
1: Yeah.
0: I don't even know your first name.
1: That's a good
0: point. We think it's easy for people to play, but we understand everybody's got a lot going on. So if you need any of the details, any of the information, flashcards, whatever, available, WBLI.com, Psych and Allie Allie's 5K a day giveaway starts Monday morning, and it's all sponsored by Patricia's Restaurant Group. 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

0: 7:21, 106.1 BLI Long Island's number one for all the hits. Kalani hitting the Barclays Center. Just That's a few right. days. You want to go? Caller 20. Let's get you in. 631-301-1061. And on the way next, got to get to Random Facts, Allie.
1: Yes.
0: Ladies looking to, I don't know, strengthen up your man a bit.
1: Oh. Mm. What do you mean?
0: Is that you telling me that you...
1: No, my man is good, but I'm curious what you...
0: He's not good enough because there's one thing you should be serving him up on the daily.
1: Oh.
0: According to a new study.
1: Where's my note?
0: What is it and how much of it is he going to be having?
1: Okay.
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2: Alrighty, Rue.
1: Ladies, looking to strengthen up your man? Fellas, maybe looking to strengthen yourselves? Very easily, there's one thing you might want to consume. If you're already consuming it, consume more.
2: Okay.
1: According to new research, this is a very big benefit to your testosterone.
2: Ooh.
1: We'll get to that in just a second. However, first a new survey by Talker Research. I'd love to read that.
2: Me too.
1: Talker Research reveals that 15% of people have feelings for someone who is not their partner.
2: Oh, ooh. Gross.
1: Ugh.
2: I don't like that at all.
1: I would be willing to bet that number is a little too low.
2: Oh, that's sad.
1: Just the way people operate nowadays?
2: Yes.
1: Nobody committed no more. It's a sad, sad statement. Yeah, 15% of people have feelings for someone who is not their partner. It also revealed that 19% of men are more likely to have a wandering eye than women at 12%. Mm-hmm. Both of those numbers, again, think too small.
2: Probably.
1: Let's take a look over here. Exercising.
2: Yes.
1: A new study published in Cell Reports Medicine. It's a hot publication.
2: Okay.
1: Can't find it anywhere. It's just always off the shelves the minute it hits. Yeah, the latest issue of Cell Reports Medicine. 3 minutes of sprinting yields more benefits than 90 minutes of moderate exercise.
2: Yeah, I'm still okay. I don't like to run.
1: At all?
2: Not, no. Unless it's like for Barricade at a Jonas Brothers concert. That's the only thing you'll see me running for.
1: What about a slight jog?
2: I don't know.
1: No,
2: I don't
1: really.
2: Jog. Yeah, no, I don't do it.
1: All right. Okay.
2: Sorry.
1: Very adamant about
2: yeah,
1: that.
2: Yeah, I don't. I don't like to do it.
1: She don't care what Cell Reports Medicine magazine says.
2: I could care less.
1: All right, here we go. So, ladies, looking to strengthen up your man. Fellas, looking to boost up your own strength. Boost up that old T.
2: Okay.
1: The big T, the testosterone.
2: Yeah, what are we trying to do here?
1: Drink more coffee.
2: Oh.
1: Yep.
2: Well.
1: Coffee drinkers, specifically male coffee drinkers,
2: yes,
1: have higher testosterone than men who do not or drink less.
2: I can attest.
1: Okay. God. What do you think's more uncomfortable? If your family's listening or if his family is listening?
2: It's just all for
1: awkward?
2: It's all for entertainment. You know?
1: Oh, yeah, it's all performative, right?
2: It's all for entertainment, of course.
1: Just trying to make the people laugh. I don't mean anything
2: exactly,
1: I say.
2: Exactly.
1: Yeah, coffee boosts your testosterone. I don't know if you knew this, but men who drink more coffee have higher testosterone. Now, here's the thing. Scientists aren't sure whether or not the coffee is actually the responsible party, but it is a common thread. Coffee drinkers may differ from non-coffee drinkers in exercise, body weight, smoking, sleep, diet, and other lifestyle factors.
2: Excellent.
1: But yeah, it was the coffee that was more common with the men who had higher testosterone than the men who didn't, who weren't drinking coffee. Okay, you're really, really struggling now, aren't you, after making that statement?
2: I have a phone call to make.
1: Good morning to Nicholas, Sally's boyfriend. And may I say, good for you, sir.
2: The man does go to Starbucks every day.
1: He does. He eats a lot of yogurt, too. Yogurt and coffee is that guy's diet. That's your random facts for this morning. We do them every single weekday. 7:25 and 8:25. Do with them what you will. Coming up, we got the $1,000 minutes minute. You got the questions today?
2: I do, yes.
1: You got anything good for us? Any juicy questions?
2: Give you a little something.
1: Men who drink this have higher reports of testosterone.
2: No, but you should know your Marvel and DC comic book characters.
1: All right. How well do you know them? We'll find out. 7:40, Long Island's favorite game, the $1,000 minute to win it. Sign up to play right now. Do it. WBLI.com/mornings.
3: Your 106.1 BLI, Browns, Jeep, and Patchogue, Long Island traffic, Seaford, Oyster Bay, Meadowbrook, Wanta, and the Bethpage Parkway is all checking out this morning. Same with the Southern State westbound from 110 to Wanta Avenue. It's a good run. Get it while the going's good, right? Northern State Parkway, Wolf Hill Road westbound to Broadway in Jericho. That's in good shape. The LIE, though, is busy now, westbound at Glen Cove Road. LIRR, everything is running on or close. I'm Matt Wolf. That's your 106.1 BLI, Browns, Jeep, and Patchogue, Long Island traffic.
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0: doing Kalani tickets this week, 720 every weekday this week. Our 720 winner this morning was who?
1: Rebecca over in Maryland.
0: Hey, congratulations, right. 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
2: 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Long Island's number one for all the hits.
0: It's all sponsored by College Hunks Hauling Junk and College Hunks Moving. We got Bella on the phone. Good morning, Bella.
3: Hi.
0: Bella getting ready to play the $1,000 minute to win it while she packs her bags for her trip to Greece tomorrow.
1: Hell yeah.
3: Kind of not packed.
0: Okay.
1: That's all right. You got time.
0: All right, Bella. Well, we won't keep you too long. 10 questions, 60 seconds or less. You know the deal. You can pass on a question should you need to. You can only pass once if time allows, and you need that question to win the $1,000. You'll have to come back and answer that question. Allie's got the questions. Yeah. I've got the timer. It begins after she has finished question one. Bella, on her way to Greece tomorrow, are you ready to play the minute to win it?
3: I am.
0: And away we go.
1: Mixing yellow and blue gives you what color?
3: Green.
1: What sea creature has 8 arms and 3 hearts?
3: Octopus.
1: Is Spider-Man a Marvel or DC comic?
3: Marvel.
1: If I tell you I'm having dinner at B-Dubs, what restaurant am I eating at?
3: Buffalo Wild Wings.
1: How many keys are on a piano?
3: Oh, Lord.
0: You can pass.
3: That's a pass.
1: Pass.
3: I should know this.
1: That's all right. The video game character Sonic is what type of animal?
3: Hedgehog.
1: What number iPhone is the next to come out?
3: 18.
1: Give me the name of one of the Hanson brothers.
3: Oh, Lord. You got me on that one.
1: Guess a name.
3: I want to go like a basic name. I'm like Tom.
1: Okay. What is the alcohol in a classic mojito?
0: Entai.
3: Oh, vodka.
0: Oh, no. It would actually have been rum.
1: Yeah.
0: Is a classic mojito. No, Tom is not one of the members of the Hanson brothers.
1: Tommy.
0: Zach Taylor or Isaac would have been acceptable.
1: Just for fun, even Chris Hansen would have been fun.
0: Chris Hansen. I'm Chris Hansen with Dateline NBC. Can I ask what you're doing here tonight? How many keys are on a piano? You said you should have known it. Do you have a guess before I give you what the answer is?
3: Maybe like 45.
1: Gotta double it. Yeah, gotta double it. 88.
0: But hey, listen, you were pretty good on everything else. Just those damn Hanson brothers.
1: Yeah, I know.
3: Hanson brothers got me.
0: All right, listen, not going to Greece with $1,000 extra, but if you got room in your suitcase, pack up the cupcakes.
1: Yeah.
0: Because we're giving you a dozen cupcakes for free, courtesy of the Cake Town in Huntington, okay?
1: Where'd you put that? In your carry-on?
3: Perfect.
0: Yeah, can you bring cupcakes in your carry-on?
1: No.
0: Ooh, a cupcake carry-on. I think we just came up with a new idea for travel.
3: Carry-on might be good.
0: Yeah.
3: But I might give it to my students, though, when I come back.
0: Somebody in sales, find me the contact at Toomey. All right, Bella, thanks for playing. You hang on a sec, okay?
3: Yeah, of course.
0: All right, we do the $1,000 minute to win it weekday morning, 740 and 910.
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0: I'd be remiss if I didn't do this. You say yabba dabba doo dop? It's the Hanson brothers, not the Flintstones.
1: It would work, though.
0: All right, coming up, 6 minutes, Allie Allie, with what we need to know. What's up?
1: Okay, so this is the year of apparently getting back with your ex.
0: Wife disagrees.
1: This one Hollywood couple that everybody adored might be back together. Oh. And I've got the proof.
0: That's going to end poorly, I bet. We'll get to that coming up at 7:50. It's BLI.

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1: Here we go.
2: Everything you need to start the day, and then some. Here's what you need to know.
1: I need to know.
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3: All right, it's all brought to you by College Hunks Hauling Junk and College Hunks Moving. So apparently 2026 is the year of getting back with your ex. A lot of people are going to be happy to hear about this one. What Hollywood it couple broke a lot of hearts when they broke up, possibly back together. The evidence is glaring. So we'll get back to that. We'll get to that in just a second. But first, yesterday, the Jonas Brothers announced a full Burning Up All Over Again tour. So not just the Madison Square Garden dates, but they're also coming back to UBS Arena in December.
4: Okay.
3: Here's the thing that nobody's talking about, though. Their opener. Do you know who Mangus Farrell is?
4: I should.
3: Will Ferrell's son opening up for the Jonas Brothers.
4: I'm pretty sure it's Magnus, not Mangus.
3: Oh, I was calling him Mangus the whole time. Oops. I'm glad you told me that. Because now I know. But I thought that was crazy when I heard that Will Ferrell's son was opening for the Jonas Brothers.
4: If you said Magnus Farrell, I think it would be like, yeah, that's... But you said Mangus, and I'm like, what?
3: Oh,
4: Mangus?
3: I'm sorry.
5: That's okay.
3: It's funny because Dr. Phil's son has opened for them, and now Will Ferrell's son.
5: What?
3: Swear to God.
5: What the hell is Dr. Phil's son doing?
3: He's a musician.
5: No way!
3: Swear to God. Swear to God.
5: That's crazy.
3: That was the time that I went to go get drinks and merch. But,
5: so Will Ferrell's son...
3: opening up for the Jonas
5: Brothers. What kind of musician is... I picture his son being like a DJ or something.
3: Never heard of him. So
5: clearly,
3: yeah.
5: Called a Mangus.
3: But we got details at WBLI.com/mornings and your tickets there too. So go enter for those. I was saying before, it's the year of people getting back together. First, I want to talk about this couple. Ariana Grande is back with her ex, Ricky.
5: The least famous of all the exes.
3: Yeah, the least famous of all the exes, but he made it into that Thank You Next song.
5: Yeah.
3: So she's making a lot of mistakes that she's made in the past. They just got tattoos together.
5: Oh, God, no.
3: That it's both on their collarbone that says, I do love you.
5: Oh, my God.
3: I know.
5: Well, at least it's not his name. I mean, she could tell other people that's for something else. You
3: yeah,
5: know what I mean?
3: But I remember when her and Pete Davidson got together and they got tattoos like right away and then she had to cover it up.
5: You know, Pete Davidson got like most of his tattoos removed, too.
3: I know. I know. Yeah. But I just am like, Ari's making the same mistakes yet again. But it's all right.
5: Good luck, Ariana. I'm sure that's going to go well.
3: Let sister live her best life.
5: Okay.
3: All right. So what other couple is pretty much, I mean, the evidence is glaring.
5: What? Is it happening?
3: Who?
5: Brittany and Justin.
3: No.
5: No.
3: No, no, no. But some people have called this girl the new Britney Spears. Tate McRae and the kid Leroy are possibly back together. The evidence is glaring.
5: You and I are on the same wavelength the last 24 hours. Because again, last night I was scrolling through Instagram and I saw the kid Leroy. I think he was celebrating his 23rd or 24th birthday or something like that. And it was a picture of him. And I was like, wow, I haven't heard from him in a minute. I wonder if he still tries to hit up Tate McRae.
3: Let me tell you something. The evidence is large. So I did a deep dive on this weekend. Tate McRae was seen out wearing his shirt.
5: And like his tour shirt or his actual physical shirt that he wears?
3: No, his actual physical shirt that he wears.
5: Okay, got it.
3: It's not like, and listen, it's
5: how'd they know it was his shirt?
3: There's pictures of him wearing the shirt and it's just a button down with like stripes, but you know, putting that together, it's like, all right,
5: soft
3: interesting.
5: Soft launch, okay.
3: Right, soft launch. And then on his Instagram story, he posted a picture of a girl and say it's Tate's hair. You can't see, it's like chin down. Mm. But it's Tate's hair, it's her complexion, and fans, eagle-eyed fans, were even matching the beauty marks on her neck.
5: That's weird.
3: To Tate.
5: That's going to be so weird if you're a famous person and your fans can trace up your body marks and your freckles and your mole. Like, that's weird.
3: Yeah.
5: That's a little
3: odd. It's weird, but I mean, this is...
5: Was it a photo he took on his phone or like a professional stock photo of her?
3: No, no, no. It's not a professional photo.
5: So it's like he took it on his phone.
3: When you're on Instagram.
5: Posted it.
3: Or at least it's like her taking a selfie of herself, but it was posted on his account.
5: All right. Well.
3: So it looks like they're back together.
5: I liked her with Jack Hughes, the hockey player.
3: Well, that's done.
5: I thought they looked good.
3: Yeah, well, sorry. That's done.
5: She's also an Islanders fan, so whatever.
3: I like the kid Leroy and Tate. I like them from the start, and I'm kind of excited about this.
5: And she's actually not an Islanders fan. She's a fan of some Canadian hockey team, but her dad's an Islanders fan.
3: No one really cares about that, though.
5: That's a big deal.
3: Yeah, everyone's excited about this. I'm happy that
5: I might not be
3: for round two.
5: I liked her with the hockey player as opposed to kid Leroy.
3: But what do you know about them? Nothing.
5: I know nothing about any of them.
3: You just thought that they were cute together.
5: Yeah, they were adorbs.
3: That's about it. All right, well, I'm Allie Allie. That's all you need to know. All the details, WBLI.com/mornings.
5: Thanks, Allie. Appreciate you as always with your need to knows. Coming up, 8:05, got to get to our daily disaster. This is a good one today. Anybody ever owe you money? How much? Yeah. Because Jill loaned a coworker some money. Now she wants every penny back. So why is he refusing to pay? Because it seems Jill already got her money's worth. What I'm being told. We'll get to that at 8:05.
0: All right, good morning, guys. You're 106.1 BLI, Brown's Jeep and Patchogue, Long Island traffic. Looking at some pickup now, LIE westbound at 111. It's not anything major. All in all, it's still a solid ride from there over to 110. Southern State, now it's getting busy at 110. You ease up for a little bit, and then you're slow again at the Seaford Oyster Bay. Seaford Oyster Bay, doing fine up to the LIE, where it's a little crowded in that spot. For the most part, though, you're still okay out to Glen Cove Road, where you do hit the brakes there. LIRR, all branches running on or close. I'm Matt Wolf. That's your 106.1 BLI, Brown's Jeep and Patchogue, Long Island traffic.
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5: 802. All right, how many people out there are currently owed money by somebody they lent money to?
3: Me.
5: How? 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
5: What? 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
3: Oh.
5: We'll get to that coming up. At 8:05.
0: Problems on the Sacagawea Coast Parkway, your 106.1 BLI, Browns Jeep and Patchogue, Long Island traffic. This is northbound right at Pioneer Drive. We got a crash there. The left lane is out. Backups, as you can imagine. Down to the southern state, here are your alternates depending on where you're going. Maybe try 5th Avenue or even Manitouk Boulevard. We'll keep an eye on this as the morning goes on. And just like that, the Wantagh Parkway, pretty heavy now. Getting up to the northern state, which is slammed as usual in that spot. You do ease out for a little while after that. Then you're heavy again on the IU Willits Road approach. 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
2: It's all brought to you by College Hunks Hauling Junk and College Hunks Moving. Jill on the phone with some work drama. What's going on?
3: Yeah, it's this guy that I work with. He stole money from me.
4: Nope, I would take him right to HR.
2: Wait, he's to HR?
4: Yeah,
2: to the cops. He stole money from you. Wait, a coworker of yours robbed you. That's what you're telling us.
3: Well, okay, so he came to me a couple of months ago, and he's like, "Oh, I'm going through this really tough time, and I'm basically short on my rent money.
2: Okay.
3: I need $3,500 to make rent."
4: Okay.
3: I don't know. I mean, it was weird. I was like, first of all, why do you think that I would have this money for you?
4: Uh-huh.
3: And I mean, also pretty ballsy, right? To ask your coworker for rent money. But I don't know. I mean, it's just in my nature to want to help. So yeah, I loaned him $2,000.
2: Okay. You loaned him $2,000. There you go. You said it. You did it. He didn't steal from you. So let's back that truck up for a second. There was no theft committed. And then you said, "Oh, why would he think I've got..." He thought it because you did, and you gave him $2,000. He asked for $3,500, which, by the way, sounds like an exorbitant amount of money to be paying for rent. But I guess on Long Island, I believe it. But you gave him $2,000. He didn't steal it from you.
4: So what you're getting at is that he hasn't given you this money back yet, right?
3: No, exactly. The thing is that, I never said this is I'm just giving this to you.
4: Right.
3: I was I'll help you out until you can make it.
4: Yeah, you need to get it back now.
3: But then yesterday, so he comes into the office raving to everybody about how he got this Spider-Man first appearance comic book that he's wanted since he was a kid.
4: Okay.
3: Literally he's talking about it all day, mm-hmm. right? Amazing Fantasy number 15.
2: Amazing Fantasy number 15 sounds like something you get off the Chinese food menu.
4: It does.
2: Let me get a General Tso's and an Amazing Fantasy number 15. Wait, how much is it? So how much?
4: Those aren't cheap. Those are expensive.
2: The Chinese food menu or
4: the Spider-Man comic.
2: How much is that? Is a comic book like that?
3: I literally looked it up on eBay. Okay, anything from $14,000 to $40,000.
4: Whoa.
3: Yes. That's what I'm saying. This man is not down on his luck.
4: Yeah, you need to tell him to pay you back now. That's unacceptable.
2: You assuming that he used the money that he said he needed for rent towards this? Or?
4: Of course.
2: Here's what I don't understand, though. Why not just ask him for the money back? I don't get it.
3: Yeah, no, I mean, I need to. At this point, I'm so frustrated that, I'm going to just, work up the guts to do it.
2: Do you have, a decent relationship with him? Do you spend a lot of time with him at work?
3: Well, this is the other awkward part. We drive to work together all the time because we live super close by.
2: Okay, so you drive him or he drives you?
3: Well, he drives. Usually.
2: He drives.
3: My car is super unreliable.
2: Did he ever ask for gas money or have you ever given him gas money?
4: What does that matter?
3: Well, no, but I have offers. Mm-hmm. I totally have, and sometimes I'll get him coffee or something, And, I've offered to pay, and he always says no. That's not my fault.
4: Right. And I get what you're going with that, Syke. He's, taking care of that money, so why does it matter about the $2,000?
2: Yeah, it cancels each other out.
4: But my thing is, she offered the money, and he said no. So, that's not her fault that she wants her money back. She's not saying, "I'm giving you this $2,000 because you drive me to work, and go ahead and keep it." That's not what she's saying.
2: We're on the phone with Jill. Says her, well, she originally started off by saying her coworker stole $2,000 from her. That was determined to be a lie.
4: No, it wasn't.
2: It was an exaggeration. But you loaned him $2,000. He has not paid you back. Now you hear him bragging about this expensive comic book he bought. You don't know how to bring up to him that he owes you the money. But we've also now learned that he's been driving you to work, has never asked for gas money. How long has he been driving you to work?
3: It's coming up on probably a year.
2: A year.
4: But that's, what does that matter?
2: Do you have a right to ask for your money back? Sure.
4: Yes,
2: however,
4: she does.
2: He's been driving you to work for a year, not asking you for any gas money. You've been getting a free ride, not spending your gas.
4: But she didn't give him the $2,000 because of that. She's allowed to ask for her money back. It was a loan.
2: All right. How many people out there are either in the process right now of being owed money or have been in the past? How did you get your money back? Eric is on the other line. We'll get to him next. He says one of his friends owes him some big money, and it bothers him because of what that person has been buying in the meantime while owing him the money. We'll get to Eric's call. And Jill, you have a great day. Let us know how it turns out with your coworker, all right? And maybe start, taking an Uber to work. Don't let him drive you anymore.
3: Yeah, I will.
1: Your 106.1 BLI Brown's Jeep in Patchogue, Long Island traffic. Getting a better look at this crash now on the northbound Sagdicost Parkway. The left lane is down by Pioneer Drive. You've also got vehicles off to the shoulder by the exit. The backups, as you can imagine, considerable down to the southern state, almost by Bayshore Road and beyond. Your alternates, depending on where you're going, again, try Fifth Avenue or Matatuck Boulevard. We're already seeing pickups on those roads already, by the way, so be warned. Seaford Oyster Bay, maybe something happening there. Very heavy now northbound as you approach Central Avenue and then crawling past the golf course. We'll keep an eye on this. Remember, there is some low-hanging fog in certain areas this morning out there. Could limit visibility, so be careful. 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Long Island traffic.
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2: So Jill hit us up. She lent her coworker $2,000.
3: Yeah, she did. Was probably stupid. Yeah.
2: Probably stupid.
3: But listen, she deserves to get her money back, though, correct?
2: Well, you'd think.
3: Yes, she does.
2: Because she says, well, he's been talking about this big Spider-Man comic book he bought recently. It was like a relic or something.
3: Which those things are pricey as hell.
2: And she said he told me it was for being down on his luck and he needs help with rent. Mm-hmm. So she lent, first of all, I mean, very nice of Jill to lend a coworker $2,000. But no, you should not be lending your coworker. First of all, that's like an ethics problem, I would think, like inter-office money exchange.
3: But if someone comes up to you and tells you, like, oh, I'm down on my luck, like, what are you going to do? Then you look like, you know.
2: I'd say, so am I. Get used to it, Peter.
3: Yes.
2: Welcome to the club. It's called being an adult and living on Long Island. It sucks and it's expensive.
3: Damn.
2: Happy Tuesday. But here's the thing. She's like, oh, he owes me my money back. We come to find out that he's been driving her to work because she's on his way as a favor to her. He's been driving her to work for like the last year. Never once has he asked for money for gas or anything like that.
3: But like I said before, it's not like she's doing this because he drives her to work. It's not like a favor that she's giving him the $2,000. She's allowed to get her money back. Just because he's not asking for gas money doesn't mean that she has to pay. She doesn't get her money back.
2: Eric, going through a similar situation, somebody owes you money?
4: Okay, the person I lent money to bought themselves a ton of Knicks merch after the the championship.
2: Did you lend money to Allie because she became the biggest Knicks fan ever once they won the title?
3: I didn't buy
4: no merch.
2: But you're wearing a hat right now.
3: Oh, yeah.
4: No. When I tell you, it's a lot of stuff.
2: Okay.
4: It actually would border Allie's Jonas Brothers.
2: Did you ever ask for your money back?
4: I've contemplated it, but I know he's in a tough spot. But then when he talks about what he's bought, it kind of annoys me.
2: And I get that. And thank you, Eric. I understand that. But the difference is you actually lent this guy money and he's not doing anything for you. Mm. So yeah, he does owe you the money and you should ask him for it back. Jill's in a different position. Once she's dumb enough to lend a coworker $2,000, Melissa wrote us in and says, this girl is a moron. I wouldn't lend a coworker $5. $2,000?
3: And it makes sense, but... and I think
2: you got swindled, Jillian.
3: I think what we're missing, too, is he asked for $3,500, right? Yeah. She didn't even give him the full amount. She was like, I don't have that, so I'll give you what I can.
2: Here's $2,000.
3: No, but I respect it in some way because she's trying to help out, right?
2: Could you imagine?
3: They always say nice guys finish last. They do.
2: Jill's finishing last this time.
3: Yeah.
2: Can you imagine being married to Jill and finding out that she lent some male coworker that's been driving her to work for the last year?
3: We don't know that she's married.
2: We don't, but imagine.
3: Yeah, but
2: imagine her husband finding that out.
3: Yeah.
2: Wait a minute. So you've been driving to work with this guy for the last year and you gave him $2,000? And he reads comic books? He's 46?
3: Nah, listen, I respect her. I think that we need a lot more people in the world like Jill.
2: Yeah, no. I disagree. I think Jill's too nice. I think we need less of the too nice people. We just need more nice people. There are certain people that are nice. There are certain people that are not nice. And then there are certain people that are just too nice.
3: I guess.
2: I think sometimes being too nice is just as bad as being mean and terrible. It's kind of like when you drive too fast and they say the most dangerous thing on the road are the people that drive too fast.
3: Yeah.
2: I disagree. I think the people that drive too slow are just as dangerous.
3: Well, they are. They are just as dangerous.
2: So I think we just need down the middle, nice people, more nice people. We don't need more too nice people. Jillian, lesson learned. That's our Daily Disaster. 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Hey, coming up, the most unattractive hobby a man can have is not reading comic books. According to women, I could give you a million guesses. You will never be able to guess what it is. The most unattractive hobby a man can have, according to women, that is next.
5: Say hello. The other side.

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2: Alrighty, Rue.
1: Coming up in just a second, the most unattractive hobby a man can have according to women. I could give you a billion guesses.
2: Okay.
1: You will never be able to guess what it is.
2: Ooh, okay. I'm excited to hear about this.
1: Get to that in just a second. However, first, just so you know, if you were wondering, eggplants are not vegetables.
2: Oh. Okay?
1: Like the tomato is a fruit, not a veggie.
2: Yes.
1: Right? That's right. Tomatoes are fruit.
2: Yeah, tomatoes are fruit.
1: Avocados are fruits.
2: Yeah.
1: Eggplants are actually very large berries.
2: Ooh, very large berries.
1: They're not vegetables.
2: I was just talking about how plump my blueberries were, and I thought that was amazing.
1: You did have some plump blueberries. I went to Toledo the other day.
2: Yeah, Toledo. They got good berries.
1: Their fruit is 10 out of 10.
2: Yeah, so maybe their eggplants are good too.
1: I had the juiciest pear.
2: Good.
1: From Toledo the other day.
2: Excellent.
1: High key recommend Toledo fruit.
2: Okay.
1: Where's the sales department? I need a Lidl fruit endorsement now. We got plump blueberries and juicy pears.
2: They probably got great eggplants.
1: Don't even get me started on the plums.
2: Okay, right.
1: Moving along here.
2: Yes, please.
1: Shout outs, Lidl. Okay, so this is interesting. So was looking through some dating hacks and tips and tricks and whatnot.
2: Okay.
1: And I came across this survey about cheating.
2: Oh.
1: Because, you know, trying to find somebody that is a legit human being nowadays for romance is not easy.
2: No.
1: You would not believe how many women say it's hard to find somebody because of how many men, but also women, men saying this about women, how many people are keeping in touch with their ex without revealing to their current partner.
2: I hate that. If you feel like you have to hide something from your partner, then you're cheating.
1: 56% of people say they've had that issue.
2: Oh, God, I hate that. That's the world we're living in.
1: Nothing wrong with being in touch with your ex, but why are you hiding it?
2: Right. Hiding it makes it not okay.
1: Yeah. That's a large number of people. 56%?
2: No, yeah, I'm
1: keeping in touch with their ex?
2: I hate that.
1: You have any communication with any of your exes? Even in a friendly way?
2: You know what?
1: Yes. Communication, like following them on social.
2: One. And we dated for like 2 weeks. Like, I won't even consider it dating.
1: Before Nicholas, that was probably the longest you've ever been in a relationship.
2: It's not
1: 2 weeks.
2: It's not true.
1: Sorry, I forgot about the 3.5 week guy.
2: That's not true either.
1: All right, let's move along here. Unattractive hobbies that men can have. Let me ask you as a woman, Allie.
2: Sure.
1: You're a woman, right?
2: I am a woman, yeah.
1: Yeah. What's the most unattractive hobby a man can have?
2: I feel like I can't share it.
1: Why? Because Nicholas, your boyfriend, has it?
2: No.
1: Playing wiffle ball?
2: No. He loves his wiffle ball.
1: In a league?
2: It's cute.
1: I love Nick. I'm just messing with him.
2: Yeah. I don't know. There's a few that come to mind, but I don't want to share those.
1: Oh, that's when you got to share them. How about collecting Funko Pop dolls?
2: Oh, yeah. That's really icky.
1: An overwhelming number of women took part in a recent poll.
2: Oof.
1: And that one came back so often.
2: Oof.
1: They're a very popular thing, those Funko dolls.
2: They are. And you know what? Like,
1: and a lot of men are collecting them. Mm-hmm. And you go into their bedroom, whether it be at their mother's house or their home.
2: Yeah.
1: And they're just stacked there on. You never open them. They just sit in the box.
2: Here's the thing.
1: They could be worth money someday. Will you ever plan on selling them? No.
2: Yeah. Here's the thing. I don't want to yuck someone's yum because I've got my own yums that people would probably think are yuck.
1: Jonas Brothers?
2: Yes. But at the same
1: they're
2: time.
1: They're not yuck, by the way.
2: No, they're not yuck. But I have a hard time with that. Like, there was a guy that I went on a Zoom date with once.
1: Yeah.
2: And as we were sitting there trying to get to know each other, he was like, oh, I want to show you my lightsaber. I wasn't sure if it was a euphemism for anything. It was not. This man went to his other room, got his lightsaber, and started doing tricks with it.
1: By the way, didn't you buy your man a lightsaber, one, and buy him one in Disney when we were there?
2: I already know him, and I know he likes that stuff. This was a first Zoom date.
1: Zoom date? He showed you on his... Anyways, by the way, the women say it's not the collecting that bothers them. Collect away. Collect things. It's the what you're collecting. The Funko doll. The little baby doll that looks nothing like whatever character it's supposed to represent. Yeah. Like bobbleheads almost. Mm-hmm. Also up there with annoying habits, gambling, cigars, and arguing with people online.
2: Yeah. You love to argue with people.
1: I do. Not just online, in person.
2: In person, too.
1: Yeah, I'm good at it.
2: Yeah.
1: Those are your random facts. We're doing weekdays 7:25 and 8:25. Do with them what you will.
3: All right, you're 106.1 BLI, Brown's Jeep and Patchogue, Long Island traffic. Looking at a crash now on 110. This is northbound at Dell Drive in Farmingdale. It's causing backups right down to the intersection at Great Neck Road and down to the Southern State. Be aware. Southern State also pretty abysmal now. Slowdowns there at 110, obviously, and then at the Seaford Oyster Bay, then the Wantagh. You know the dance. Maybe it's time to consider Sunrise Highway as the better choice. And that crash on the Sagna Coast northbound at Pine Air Drive, that's off to the shoulder. Things are getting by right now, but you still have residual delays. 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
8: 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I am giving away an incredible new mom prize pack, including a BLI onesie, a newborn photo session from K Collections Photography, a pre-photo shoot mommy makeover from Katerina Valentina Salon, and more. 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
1: 8:38 coming up next. What if I told you, don't worry about dinner tonight. I got you covered.
9: I'd appreciate that, right? Sure.
1: I know where you're going for dinner tonight. I know what you're having.
9: Yeah.
1: It's going to make your day so much easier.
9: Good.
1: And it's very important you do as I say.
9: Okay.
1: All of the details coming up after Olivia Rodrigo.

0: 8:41, it's 106.1 BLI Long Island's number one for all the hits. Psych and Alley Alley in the morning. I know where you're going for dinner tonight.
1: Where are we going?
0: Probably thinking, what are we going to make? What's in the fridge? Do I have to go food shopping? No. You're going to the pizzeria in Babylon.
1: Ooh,
0: they're back open!
1: Yeah, right.
0: So you might remember like a month ago, and it's funny too, because like a day or two before this happened, when they had to close down, we were out there awarding them the Long Island Local Legend Certificate,
1: right,
0: because they were nominated as one of Long Island's 250 incredible businesses. We went out there, we met with the team, did that nice little video. It's up on the BLI Insta.
1: Yes.
0: Like, and then like a day or two later, they had an incident where their floor basically fell out.
1: Oh my gosh.
0: And they had to close down. Mm. They were closed for about a month. And I don't know if you've ever been to the pizzeria, any of their locations.
1: It's so beautiful in
0: there. Bayshore, Babylon. They got a whole bunch of different ones. Some of the best pizza.
1: It smelled so good when we walked in there. I remember
0: that.
1: It hit you right in the nostrils.
0: Menu items. I mean, they got the vodka fritters.
1: Ooh.
0: Oh. Yeah, I'm just looking through this again.
1: What's in the vodka fritters?
0: Got spaghetti, vodka sauce, guanciale,
1: ooh,
0: and breadcrumbs.
1: Oh, my God.
0: I think I'm not Italian, so I can't say the Italian.
1: Wait, are they back open now?
0: Yeah, they're back open today.
1: I'm going there for dinner.
0: First full day, back open.
1: Nice.
0: So shout out to the guys over at the Pizzeria Babylon. Always been so good to us, and their menu is absolutely incredible. If you've never been, trust me when I tell you, the pizzeria chicken is phenomenal.
1: Yeah, you said it was like a balsamic thing, right?
0: Oh, God.
1: Yeah, okay.
0: The whipped ricotta toast.
1: Ooh, I love whipped ricotta toast.
0: The arancini. You could literally go in there every single day this week and get something completely different every night and be satisfied 10 out of 10.
1: Don't tempt me with a good time.
0: The Pizzeria Babylon back open after a month closed, so happy for them. And best of luck moving forward. Hopefully no more issues to one of our 250 Long Island local legends. On the way, 850, Alley Alley, with what we need to know. What you got?
1: All right, so if you have tickets to see this one artist at their show, you better hang on tight to those because people want them so bad, especially after they announced this one thing about the show.
0: All right, we'll get to that coming up at 8:50 right now. Ariana Grande, it's BLI.

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1: Here we go.
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4: And it is all brought to you by College Hunks Hauling Junk and College Hunks Moving. If you have tickets to this one artist, you better hang on to those things for dear life, because people want them bad and they're willing to spend because of this one specific reason. And we'll get to that in just a second. But first, Johnny Depp is going to be in the new Ebenezer Scrooge movie coming out. The trailer looks phenomenal. But actually, he's in talks to return as Jack Sparrow for the next installment of Pirates of the Caribbean.
5: He is one of my favorite actors because he always plays the roles that are so specific and detailed.
4: Mm-hmm.
5: It's almost as if he's the only one that can pull those off.
4: 100%. You can't picture anyone else playing a Johnny Depp role.
5: Wonka, Captain Jack Sparrow.
4: Edward Scissorhands.
5: Edward Scissorhands. He plays those roles.
4: And he does them well.
5: And he does them so well.
4: Yeah.
5: So, yeah, I'm glad to hear that. And keep those weird roles coming for Johnny Depp. I'll always be going to see his movies.
4: Yeah, I'm excited to see if he does that. Also, moving on to this, I thought this was so fun. Getting twisted at breakfast time isn't just the job of the mimosa now, because we have Pop-Tart Buzz Balls.
5: I saw that. Dude, are we on the same page right here?
4: Or what? Like,
5: are we on the same level? Because I literally just scrolled past this on Instagram.
4: Oh my God. Yeah, I saw it last night and I was like, whoa.
5: And I said, I got to send this to Allie. This is great for a need to know.
4: But I'm surprised that you are excited for this, because you usually don't like sugary cocktails.
5: No, I don't. And I'm not a Buzz Ball fan.
4: Uh-huh.
5: Although I did have a lime. There was like a Lime-a-Rita one that I tried and it was okay.
4: It's 15% alcohol, which is
5: I'm not an overly sweet cocktail kind of guy, especially when it's like dessert sweet.
4: So they have frosted brown sugar cinnamon and frosted s'mores.
5: Mm-hmm.
4: Those are the ones you're signing up for.
5: The frosted
4: with
5: s'mores, you put in a blender with some ice, kind of make it like a slushy almost.
4: Ooh.
5: I could be down for that.
4: Okay. I don't hate that. A little put it in your ninja or something.
5: People swear by the Buzz Balls, though. They love them.
4: Yeah, I hear that they get the job done, is what they say.
5: It's like 100% alcohol.
4: I know.
5: Basically, drinking a giant shot.
4: I know. They are available now, though, so go get your hands on some Pop-Tart Buzz Balls. All right, so if you own Ed Sheeran tickets, you are the luckiest person on planet Earth. And a lot of people want to pay out, you know, the wazoo for these tickets.
5: Now, I felt as though there were we had so many Ed Sheeran tickets to give away here. And I even said to our promo, I was like, is he having trouble selling these shows? We have so many tickets. She goes, no, we just got a lot from the promoter to give away.
4: Get this. You're going to want to get your hands on those tickets at WBLI.com/contest, because Ed has announced that this is his last tour in the States for a very long time. Mm. So he's not coming back. He's probably not coming back for like 10, 15 years.
5: No.
4: He's been for a very long time.
5: A very long time.
4: Time is a long time nowadays.
5: For an artist touring, a very long time is like 3 years.
4: I don't know. He's wanted to pull back. He has wanted to pull back because he's a dad. He wants to, live a more normal life.
5: How many kids he got now? One or two?
4: Three.
5: He's three?
4: I think so. Okay. Ed Sheeran will like leave Instagram for a while, then pop back with like a picture of a sock.
5: Hello.
4: And he's like, I had another kid. Like, all right.
5: A picture of a sock?
4: No, that's what he does. Every time there's a baby announcement, he posts a picture of a sock.
5: Are you all of a sudden the Ed Sheeran expert in the room?
4: No, I know Ed Sheeran.
5: I do too, but I didn't know that when he announces a birth of a child, he puts a sock on his.
4: Yeah, it's a picture of the colored sock of the gender.
5: That's
4: and then
5: funny.
4: Yeah, and then that's it.
5: Oh, he's got three kids already?
4: I think he has three. I could be wrong on that. He has two or three. But he's also, he said he just wants to enjoy like writing for other artists also. I'm surprised to know he wrote Shakira's song, Die Die, that we play.
5: Yeah, no, that I did know.
4: And he also wrote Animal for Cat's Eye.
5: I knew both of them. So I'm catching up to you in the Ed Sheeran facts.
4: Yeah, I was like, wow, Ed.
5: And he's got two kids, by the way, not three.
4: Oh, okay, all right, thank you. Sorry.
5: Jupiter and Lyra. He's got some, Jupiter Seaborn.
4: Oh.
5: And Lyra Antarctica.
4: Ow.
5: Okay.
4: Okay, sure. Whatever.
5: Might want to take some time off from touring to dedicate yourself to researching better names for your children.
4: Yeah, I guess so.
5: Sorry, Ed. Just kidding.
4: But the Loop Tour, it'll be his last one in the States for a while. So if you got tickets to that show, hang on to them or sell them because people want them.
5: All right.
4: I'm Ali Ali, and that is all you need to know.
6: You're 106.1 BLI, Brown's Jeep and Patchogue, Long Island traffic. Still looking at heavy delays on 110 northbound. This is at Dell Drive in Farmingdale. It's causing backups, accident there, right down to the intersection of Great Neck Road. Two lanes are still out. Maybe try Great Neck Road over to Main Street. as your alternate depending on where you're going. Let's go to the LIE, your stop and go from Bagatelle Road to 110. Service Road eases the pain a little bit there. Northern State, you're a little crowded westbound at Wolf Hill Road, but then you ease up pretty nicely into Round Swamp Road. LIRR is on or close. I'm Matt Wolf. That's your 106.1 BLI Browns Jeep in Patchogue, Long Island traffic.
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907, it's 106.1 BLI, Long Island's number one for all the hits. Nice today. Mix of sun and clouds, high around 84. Coming up next, the $1,000 minute to win it. Let's play along, see how smart you really are. How well do you know your Marvel DC superheroes? That's next.

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1: And it's all brought to you by College Hunks Hauling Junk and College Hunks Moving. 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
2: Hi.
1: Bella getting ready to play the $1,000 minute to win it while she packs her bags for her trip to Greece tomorrow.
3: Hell yeah.
2: Kind of not packed.
1: Okay.
3: That's all right. You got time.
1: All right, Bella. Well, we won't keep you too long. 10 questions, 60 seconds or less. You know the deal. You can pass on a question should you need to. You can only pass once if time allows, and you need that question to win the $1,000. You'll have to come back and answer that question. Allie's got the questions. Yeah. I've got the timer. It begins after she has finished question one. Bella, on her way to Greece tomorrow, are you ready to play the minute to win it?
2: I am.
1: And away we go.
3: Mixing yellow and blue gives you what color?
2: Green.
3: What sea creature has 8 arms and 3 hearts?
2: Octopus.
3: Is Spider-Man a Marvel or DC comic?
2: Marvel.
3: If I tell you I'm having dinner at B-Dubs, what restaurant am I eating at?
2: Buffalo Wild Wings.
3: How many keys are on a piano?
2: Oh, Lord.
1: You can pass.
2: That's a pass. I should know this.
3: That's all right. The video game character Sonic is what type of animal?
2: Hedgehog.
3: What number iPhone is the next to come out?
2: 18.
3: Give me the name of one of the Hanson brothers.
2: Oh, Lord. Another one. You got me on that one.
3: Guess a name.
2: I want to go like a basic name. I'm like Tom.
3: Okay. What is the alcohol in a classic mojito?
1: Entai.
2: Oh, vodka.
1: Oh, no. It would actually have been rum.
3: Yeah.
1: Is a classic mojito. No, Tom is not one of the members of the Hanson brothers.
3: Tom is.
1: Zach Taylor or Isaac would have been acceptable.
3: Just for fun, even Chris Hansen would have been fun.
1: Hansen. I'm Chris Hansen with Dateline NBC. Can I ask what you're doing here tonight? How many keys are on a piano? You said you should have known it. Do you have a guess before I give you what the answer is?
2: Maybe like 45.
3: Gotta double it. Yeah, gotta double it. 88.
1: But hey, listen, you were pretty good on everything else. Just those damn Hanson brothers.
3: Yeah, I know.
2: Damn Hanson brothers got me.
1: All right, listen, not going to Greece with $1,000 extra, but if you got room in your suitcase, pack up some cupcakes.
3: Yeah.
1: Because we're giving you a dozen cupcakes for free, courtesy of the Cake Town in Huntington, okay?
3: Where'd you put that, in your carry-on?
2: Perfect.
1: Yeah, can you bring cupcakes in your carry-on?
3: No.

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10: 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We got a nice day today. A mix of sun and clouds up to a high of around 83. The cooler weather is coming by the end of the week. We're looking at temperatures in the low 80s, high 70s. Right now, it is 73 at Long Island's number one for all the hits.
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0: 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It's 106.1 BLI. Long Island's number one for all the hits, Psych and Alley Alley, giving you the chance
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0: 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It's 106.1 BLI, Long Island's number one for all the hits. Back to school shopping, getting set to kick off.
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0: Drop dead. 9:54, it's 106.1. BLI, Long Island's number one for all the hits.
1: Get out of here, man.
0: Psych and Allie, Allie in the morning. Back tomorrow, live at 6 from the College Hunks Hauling Junk and College Hunks Moving Studio. Nice little show today.
2: Yeah, it was a nice little time.
0: I feel good about this one.
2: Yeah, me too.
0: I'd put this in a box, wrap it up, put a bow on it, and give
2: Would
0: it to somebody for a gift.
2: Oh, really?
0: Yeah.
2: That's good.
0: Not a birthday gift.
2: Like an Arbor Day present, Arbor Day gift.
0: Maybe Arbor Day, perhaps Flag Day.
2: Yeah, if
0: you and yours celebrate. Anyways.
2: Okay.
0: Back tomorrow.
2: Sure.
0: We'll have more tickets for Kalani. If you're looking for pizza today, don't forget the pizzeria in Babylon reopens after a month off.
2: Very good.
0: Cleaned everything up and they're back in business. So congratulations to them. Best of luck moving forward. Pizza is the answer today on this, what is supposed to be a Taco Tuesday. No, it is a Pizza Tuesday. All right, say what you got to say, Allie.
2: Bye, everyone. Have a wonderful, wonderful Tuesday. And as always, please don't be dumb.
0: Be dumb. You don't want to do that. Live from College Hunks Hauling Junk and College Hunks Movie Studio in the midst. Right smack dab in the middle of 106 minutes commercial-free music right now.

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1: 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Our colors will fade.

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Now, I am in my full Jonas era all week leading up to the guys at Madison Square Garden. 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Not true. The Jonas Brothers now have announced a New York City pop-up with exclusive merch, music, and a lot more. 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
1: You know, I love how people always create their own feuds in Hollywood. Like, everyone was saying Ariana Grande and Cynthia Erivo are fighting and they're not friends anymore. Well, Cynthia just came out and performed For Good with Ari in London. So those rumors are shot down. Here's Ari's new one called Petal on BLI.

for my liking. It's 106.1 BLI, Long Island's number one for all the hits. What makes it even sweeter, though, is the fact that Reese's is releasing their Reese's Bowl again. It's 110 pieces of different types of Reese's candies. I would be fine if they just threw 110 Reese's pumpkins in a big bowl and served that to me. It wouldn't get given to trick-or-treaters, but listen, what I do with my candy is my business.

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Long Island's number one for all the hits.

It's BLI hanging out with Ali Ali 10 to 3. If you're looking for something free to take the kids to and they love Taylor Swift, Let's Sing Taylor doing a free show in Eisenhower Park this Thursday night. All right, make sure you get out there, get a seat, grab a lawn chair or a blanket, and just enjoy. I used to love when my mom

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It's BLI hanging out with Allie Allie 10 to 3 in just days' time. 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We're giving you a chance to win $1,000 at 8 a.m., 10 a.m., noon, 2, and 5. 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

people in Hollywood are saying hello, hello, hello. Tate McRae and the Kid Laroi, they might be on again. So Tate was seen wearing the Kid Laroi shirt this past weekend, and eagle-eyed fans even spotted Tate on the Kid Laroi's Instagram story this past weekend. They were like matching up her birthmarks to other pictures they've seen. It's a little bit creepy, but I respect the fandom and I respect the investigation. 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
8: Ron Kakuma, Port Jeff, rest of the island. Today it's beautiful. We got a mix of sun and clouds and a nice high of 80. Nice round number. That's what I like. Nothing too high, nothing too low. Just right there in the middle. 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
1: I love the way you lie.
0: So for my people out there on Long Island who loves to get a little twisted on a Bellini or a mimosa at brunch, I'm right there with you. I thought those were the only two beverages that we really could get tipsy on at brunch, but that is not true. Pop-Tarts just announced Buzzball cocktails, frosted brown sugar cinnamon, and frosted s'mores. It definitely sounds like you're going to have a little bit of a problem the next day. Like, you definitely need your electrolytes and your Advil, especially if you're over the age of 30. But I say it's worth it.

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If you got a red light camera ticket in Suffolk County, you may be entitled to compensation because apparently those were illegal. So we're getting red light camera refunds. 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
7: Riches, ice lip, rest of the island. So we're seeing a nice mix of sun and clouds today, and the temperature is not too hot, but it's not dipping down into the 70s quite yet. 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That's your BLI weather from the Island Wide Weather Desk.

101 Be Alive, Long Island's number one for all the hits. So Broadway has always been my thing. You guys know this. I love theater. So do a lot of you. Next year, rom-coms are taking over the stage in New York City. 10 Things I Hate About You, the Broadway musical, is in production right now. Previews are starting next August. All the details, WBLI.com/Allie. But this one's going to be good. I'm definitely excited for it.

Taylor Swift has got some very talented besties, including Ed Sheeran, who, by the way, is going out on his Loop tour. And he'll be at MetLife Stadium in like a month's time, maybe a little under a month.

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16: Enjoy these days because the temperatures are going to start dropping real soon for Center Reach, Mastic Beach, rest of the island. Yeah, we're still seeing a high of 80, and it's a little bit on the cooler end of the 80s, so that's good. A mix of sun and clouds for your Tuesday. 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That's your BLI weather from the island.

hanging out with Ally Ally 10 to 3. So whenever I see the Golden Arches, I just think of their french fries, right? Like, I'm always like, all right, I'm getting a little in the mood for something salty. I never really think, hey, I'm going to go there and get an energy drink. But that's what's happening now. The McDonald's energy drink, thanks to Red Bull, they've got a Red Bull Dragon Berry Energizer, combining Red Bull, blue raspberry syrup, and freeze-dried dragon fruit. I'm going to pass on that, but if

Be a Lie, hanging out with Ali Ali, 10 to 3, Jonas Brothers at the Garden this week. And we still have tickets, WBLI.com/contest to get your hands on those. We've also got tickets to see this girl next February, Olivia Rodrigo. She's on Be a Lie right now. New York

0: 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Hey, Mr. DJ. 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

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Because, yeah, me too. Monday morning starts BLI's 5K a day. 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

I love this so much. It's 106.1 BLI, Long Island's number one for all the hits. So if you don't know this cat who comes in after me from 3 to 7, she is a mama to be. Her daughter is expected in November. We're so excited for her. And she put together this really cool giveaway called Cat's Baby One More Time Giveaway for moms and soon to be mamas all across Long Island. We're going to hook you up with a baby onesie, a newborn photo session, and professional edits from K Collections Photography. And also, we're going to get you nice and glammed for that photo shoot, all from our friends at Katerina Valentina Salon. Cat's Baby One More Time Giveaway. 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
11: Right, for Farmingville, Comac, rest of the island, today's a good one. Nice mix of sun and clouds, and it's not too hot. Low 80s for your high, so it's pretty much a day like yesterday, just minus the rain, which I'll always take. 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That's your BLI weather from the island-wide weather.

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1: I'm going to take a line from Lady Gaga. Put your paws up. It's Cat's Eye. Animal.

crazy to think that Benson Boone got his start on American Idol. We could be finding the next Long Island performer to make it on the show very soon. Virtual auditions are happening, and you just got to sign up, WBLI.com. We got all the info right there. So best of luck. It's BLI with Gracie Abrams now.

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1: All right, dropping in some quick new music before I peace on out of here. I've got Sienna Spyro and Great Expectation. Love this song right here. It's 106.1 BLI. Kat is in next, and she's going commercial free at 4:30 for your ride home from work. 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
0: I love the videos too. 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
6: Right, taking a look at Patchogue, Coram, rest of the island for the BLI Island-wide Weather Desk. Definitely a drier day than it was yesterday. Tomorrow going to be the best day of the whole week. Nothing but sun. Also, high 86, a good day to hit up Robert Moses Field 5. Just saying, if you're off from work, of course, we don't want you to call out sick or anything like that. Today, it is a high of 81. I'm the guy that's number one for all the hits, all sponsored by Evolution General Contracting.

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1: So you think you know it all about someone sometimes, right? Well, I gave the Travis Barker documentary a chance on Hulu. And let me just say, it was the best documentary I think I've seen in a very long time. He's been married to Kourtney Kardashian now for a few years. So you think you see him on the show, you know who he is. There is so much more to that man than Kourtney Kardashian and Blink-182. He has an amazing, inspiring story. If you haven't watched it yet, highly recommend you do. 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Some Teddy Swims now on

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0: What's up? It's Val with your VLI Brown's Jeep in Patchogue, Long Island traffic, dealing with a crash on West Jericho Turnpike. It's closing down the road between Cold Spring Hills Road and Round Swamp westbound side. Expect ongoing delays. Now over in Syosset, closed down on Berry Hill Road between Renee Road and North Hempstead Turnpike. About 25, 30 minutes there. Crash. Southern heavy but moving eastbound exit 25 up to New Highway. Rest of the island, no other major issues at this time. And check on the trains. We look good on or close. Val, that is your BLI, Brown's Jeep in Patchogue, Long Island traffic.
1: 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Long Island's number one for all the hits all summer.
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I am very excited for Monday because we're going to be giving away 5K a day. That means 5 chances a day for you to win $1,000, 8 a.m., 10 a.m., noon 2, and 5 p.m. Put it in your calendar now. So we're thinking about what you're going to spend this money on if you win.

0: The BLI 4 o'clock Fan Fave Countdown, where Long Island raves about their faves. Let's get the countdown started.
1: What's going on? It's Kat. We are officially just a few days away from Bruno Mars coming right in our own backyard here at MetLife Stadium to kick off his romantic tour. And I just have a feeling in my bones there is going to be some pretty stellar collabs. There always is when these celebs do shows in the tri-state area. If you're going to the show, also send us your pictures. 106.1 BLI app, because I'm going to have so much FOMO, I don't have a ticket.
0: Number 5.

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Free 106.1 BLIR. That was Stella Lefty with her new one, Boston. But we are moving on in the countdown, of course, voted on by you. Next up, Shakira, Burner Boy with Die Die. 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

0: with your BLI Browns Jeep and Patch Hog Long Island traffic. Southern State seeing pockets of volume eastbound side. That's at Belmore Ave up to North Broadway, as well as around exit 34. Jam ups on Hempstead Turnpike at Route 107. Very busy and eastbound LIE. Still dealing with that crash at exit 61, taking out two right lanes. We're back up to Hawkins, exit 60. 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That is your BLI, Browns Jeep and Patch Hog, Long Island traffic.
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0: Today is the day. The official Olivia Rodrigo Lego set is now out to the world. Unfortunately, I didn't get one yet, but as soon as I can get my hands on one, you know I'm going to go for that little purple Lego guitar.
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0: Coming in at the top, it's her new one. It's called Stupid Song. Now on VLI. 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
29: I'm Val with your BLI Browns Jeep and Patchogue Long Island traffic. Southern State seeing pockets of volume eastbound side. That's at Belmore Ave up to North Broadway, as well as around exit 34. Jam ups on Hempstead Turnpike at Route 107. Very busy in eastbound LIE. Still dealing with that crash at exit 61, taking out two right lanes. We're back up to Hawkins, exit 60. 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That is your BLI, Brown's Jeep and Patchogue, Long Island traffic.
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1: So Taylor Swift made her first public appearance after her wedding at a friend's wedding. 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And she's got that Mrs. Travis Kelce glow to her. 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It's called I Knew It, I Knew You, now in real life.

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1: So the title of this song is definitely what you are going to be doing after you hear it for the first time. It is Ed Sheeran, Martin Garrix, their new one. It's called Repeated. No, on BLI

0: I'm Val with your BLI Browns Jeep in Patchogue. Long Island traffic heavy in spots in the Hamptons. Seeing that between Tuckahoe Road and North Sea Road, as well as pockets of volume between Cobb Road and Church Lane. Congestion on Wisconsin Highway. Very busy at Nichols Road. And stall cleared on the LIE at exit 61. But we have residual delays between Route 111 and Patchogue Colebrook Road. Trains on our close. 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That is your BLI Browns Jeep and Patchogue, Long Island traffic.
1: Let's take a look across Long Island from the BLI Island-wide weather desk. Today, definitely a better day than it was yesterday, but tomorrow is going to be the best day of the whole week. Nothing but sun all day, about a high of 86. Right now, mix of sun and clouds, about 84, and the island's number one for all the hits, all sponsored by our friends, Evolution General Contracting.

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1: So Kat Tsai took over the Today Show on Friday for their summer concert series. And let me just say, their choreography and their matching outfits all very much is giving girl group circa 2003 Destiny's Child style. It is so good. They also performed this one on the show. It's called Adam.

so mark your calendars. Monday is going to be an amazing day for you because Monday is when we start giving away 5K a day. That's right. You're going to have five chances a day. $20,000, 8 a.m., 10 a.m., noon, 2, and 5 p.m. So make sure you put those times in your phone now so you don't forget. I need a reminder for everything, so I'm just going to put it out there for you, too. I could be.

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1: So I'm officially 10 weeks away from meeting my baby girl, arriving this fall, and I'm super excited. I'm doing all the first-time mom things, including trying to pick a theme for a newborn photo shoot. 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I'm having so much fun while doing it, but if you are also a mom who's expecting, or you know a mom who is, I want to bring you into that fun too. That's why we're doing Kat's Baby One More Time giveaway. 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I want to send you in there in full glam too by Katerina Valentina Hair Salon. 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

0: on, Val, with your BLI Browns Jeep in Patchogue, Long Island traffic. We have a stalled vehicle on the Northern State westbound side, blocking the shoulder at Sunken Meadow, exit 44. Expect about a 15-20 minute delay there. Berry Hill Road closed down for a crash in the East Norwich area. That is between Renee Road and Hempstead Turnpike. Ongoing delays there and pockets of volume between the Meadowbrook and Route 109 on the Southern State. 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I'm Val, that's your BLI Browns Jeep in Patchogue, Long Island traffic.
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guys. Might be crying again after you hear this one. The Farmer's Almanac says winter this year is going to be snowy and unpredictable. If you are a snow lover, you're in luck. But if not, you're big.

106.1 Beyond Lathing Highlands. Number one for all their hits. What's going on? It's Kat. You know, another day means another chance for you to win something. And this week, we're going to be giving away tickets to see Kalani all week long. 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

0: Well, there'd be a lie. Brown's Jeep in Patchogue, Long Island traffic, Berry Hill Road still closed down for that accident investigation ongoing between Renee Road and Hempstead Turnpike. We're heavy on the southern states between Route 106 and Bethpage Parkway. Stall cleared on the northern around Sunken Meadow. Really overall, moving pretty well throughout much of the island. Trains on are close. I'm Val, that's your BLI. Brown's Jeep in Patchogue, Long Island traffic.
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36: All right, take a look at Hicksville, Porch Out, rest of the island from the VLI Island-wide Weather Desk. Tomorrow is going to be the best day of the whole week tomorrow, so cancel your plans if you have them and head to the beach because it's going to be nothing but sunshine all day. High about 86 for the rest of the afternoon, mix of sun and clouds at about 84 right now on the island's number one. 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

you don't want to meet anyone at their apartment, I understand, but you don't have to because the New York Mets, they are hosting a singles night at Citi Field on August 27th. 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Sounds very cool. If I was single, I would do it. I got all the details for you, wblines.com.

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1: It's Kat. I am checking out of here for the night, but before I go, I'm going to leave you with a new one from Olivia Dean, as she is selling out Madison Square Garden for all four shows she is doing there. There's just something about her music that is so retro, and it makes you feel warm and fuzzy inside. I don't know, I just can't explain it, but she is truly just a ray of sunshine. This is her new song. It's called A Couple Minutes, and I will talk to you tomorrow on BLI. Bye.

0: Kyle with your BLI, Browns Jeep and Patchogue, Long Island traffic, checking on the Meadowbrook. Expect delays at the Northern State Merge about 10, 15 minutes in that area. Eastbound stop and go on the Southern between exits 20 and 24 and further up Wantagh Parkway up to Route 107, moving slow. Out east in the Hamptons, slow westbound, David White's Lane down to Tuckahoe Road. Really overall, moving pretty well throughout much of the island. 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That's your BLI, Browns Jeep and Patchogue, Long Island traffic.
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